in the lineup, let those bright lights shine. Ten poor souls like me in that line. I knew I was the victim of someone.

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Mm-hmm. 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

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Match my stuff. DJ innovator when it comes to scrap.

0: 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Za punu sobu dobrog zvuka.
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0: Hand me your suitcase. 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
0: I see.
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0: How many 62 packages of cigarettes?

I want to hear you motherfuckers singing this next one with me. Let's do this shit.